0: Summer Kai in the Wit Sundays. Don't leave. Scotty here. This is our More Music Weekend. Alex Warren, Morgan Wallen, all rhyming, coming up for you shortly. 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

0: Guy Sebastian, Star Mackay in the Wits. 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NQ Games continue today. 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

0: John Mayer, Star McKay and the Wit Sundays. More Music Weekend. Scotty here, Winter Moon Weekend. I hope the weather today and across the weekend better than yesterday. A bit overcast and drizzly around some parts of the region yesterday. News update for you shortly. Amy Shark on the way. Quickly, I fall for you. Also REM. Doing a bit of Losing My Religion. Somber in the next 15 also. And your 7 o'clock news, sport and your weekend weather update on the way next.
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7: Good morning, Alana McIntyre here with the latest. The man suspected of murdering a five-year-old girl in Alice Springs is expected to be charged this weekend. Jefferson Lewis has been released from medical care and he's been moved to an undisclosed Darwin facility. Kumanjayi Little Baby's family have called for calm in Alice Springs after riots broke out outside a hospital. While the budget is yet to be locked in, Anthony Albanese says tax measures should be aimed at promoting aspiration. There's speculation the government's going to make changes to the capital gains tax. The Prime Minister says Labor wants everyone to have the opportunity to own their own home. Industry groups, though, are warning changes could lead to less homes being built as the government struggles to meet its own housing targets. Iran's presented another proposal to Donald Trump, but he's not satisfied. The US president says he's not sure they're even going to get to a deal to end the war.
8: Unfriendly leadership, unfriendly to each other. They're not getting along. They come back, one says one thing, one says another.
7: A Washington Post ABC Ipsos poll has revealed 61% believe the use of military force against Iran was a mistake. Experts are warning weight loss drugs can cause 20 years worth of age-related muscle decline in just 1 year. As they get ready to speak at the Exercise and Sports Science Australia Activate conference in Adelaide this weekend.
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7: The Storm have recorded their seventh straight loss, defeated by the Dolphins last night 28-10. Skipper Harry Grant says they need to find a way out of the rut.
9: Off the field and on the field, and at the moment we've got to fix some stuff on the field as well to ease a little bit off the field.
7: The Cowboys have recorded their sixth win from their past seven games, beating the Bulldogs 28-12. North Queensland coach Todd Payton says they managed to turn things around.
10: Yeah, started a bit on the back foot, a couple of errors early. Possession was 60% their way in the first half. To go in 12-6 up was pleasing.
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12: Our Saturday forecast for our long weekend. Pretty good. Mostly sunny around Mackay in the Whitsundays today. The winds are easing off day by day. Tomorrow we've got a shower or two. And Monday looks like a slight chance of a shower, most likely along the coast. And our top temperatures, mid-high 20s.
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0: Timberland One Republic, Star Mackay and the Wet Sundays. The More Music Weekend, Fine Young Cannibals and Dua Lipa in just minutes. 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

0: Bryn Amar's Mary, you star McKay in the Wit Sundays. Palmyra's got a bit of action going on a little later today. $20 entry. Kids under 12s are free. All cars welcome. They're doing a no-prep 1/8 mile racing. You ought to jump onto the Palmyra Facebook page. They've got all the details there. And if you like motorised action, what about the Harley owners group, the Hogs in town? If you hear a rumble, I heard they were coming. I thought, oh, yeah, there might be, you know, there'll be a few bikes. No, there's 500 Harleys in town. So if you hear this amazing rumble, that's what's going on. That is just going to be phenomenal to hear and see. Taylor Swift's up next on Star.
1: 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I'm

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0: Star Mackay in the Whitsundays Maroon 5 and SZA. Big night tonight. Mayor's Charity Ball going on at the Mech. You might see panicked people at the shops today trying to find that matching tie or, you know, last minute shirt purchase. Should be a great night out tonight. Coming up after our news update, Lizzo. Turn down the music, turn down the lights. Stardust. And for the kids of the 80s, a flashback from the Cutting Crew as well. That's all after 8, part of our Star More Music Weekend news, sport and your weekend weather details up next.
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1: Laura from East Mackay won an instant grand.
4: Oh, that's so good. 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
6: 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Thank you so much.
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8: Good morning. Alana McIntyre here with the latest. A calmer night in Alice Springs compared to what occurred outside a hospital this week as a man suspected of murdering a five-year-old girl awaits charges. Kumanjayi Little Baby's family have vowed to never return to the home where she was allegedly abducted. The 47-year-old suspect has been moved to an undisclosed facility in Darwin. He's expected to be charged this weekend. Two suspicious fires have broken out in Melbourne, but it's not yet clear if they're linked. Police are investigating after a Molotov cocktail was thrown at the George Hotel in Melbourne South around 2 a.m, while a fire broke out at Elmina Lebanese restaurant this morning around 4 a.m. Five people have been taken to hospital for smoke inhalation after a fire broke out at a hotel in Sydney's Inner West. There are reports a cigarette may have lit a mattress on fire. The US president's casting doubt on whether a deal will ever be reached with Iran. Iran sent its latest proposal to the US, but Donald Trump says he's not satisfied. Trump says he'll continue his naval blockade against Iran for weeks until it agrees to a nuclear deal. The placentas of more than 300 Australian mothers have been tested in the hopes it could provide some info on whether the baby will go on to develop an allergy. Professor Vicky Clifton from Mater Research says they're thrilled to have found markers the child will develop an allergy, which for some can be life-changing.
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8: Star Sport. A 7th straight loss for the Storm, beaten by the Dolphins last night, 28-10. Christian Wolf says it's nice to finally be rewarded.
10: We've had a tough 4 weeks, obviously, but the last couple of weeks, we've tried really hard. We've had some great effort about us. We've been right in the contest. We've been a little unlucky at times, and probably worked harder than what the reward's been at the end, and great to be able to get one.
8: The Cowboys defeated the Bulldogs 28-12 at a core, and the Western Force beat the Waratahs 20-17.
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13: Our Saturday forecast for our long weekend, pretty good. Mostly sunny around Mackay in the Whitsundays today. The winds are easing off day by day. Tomorrow we've got a shower or two, and Monday looks like a slight chance of a shower, most likely along the coast, and our top temperatures mid-high 20s.
12: Here we go.
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0: Stardust, Star Mackay and the Wit Sundays. It's Scotty here. Mother's Day's coming up soon. Now, I'm sure we've all got something that we did that you maybe never told your mum about. We want to get that story out of you. So coming up next week, you can tell us that story on the web, star1019.com.au. We're going to pick out one person, maybe you. But you'll have to get on the radio next Friday and tell mum what you've never told her before. 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Obviously, you know, the bigger and the dirtier, the better it's going to be. That's all happening next Friday. If we think you've got the best story, we're going to give you two tickets for a three-course dinner spectacular at Note Park Grazing. Unbelievable. It's all going on next week. You can tell us the story, though, right now, star1019.com.au. Vance Joy's next.
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5: 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At

through Died in Your Arms, Star on the Coin, The Wet Sundays, Winter Moon Weekend. Lots of people camping around Cameron's Pocket. And it looks like better weather today than yesterday because that was, yeah, finished up work yesterday going to the NQ Games opening ceremony. It was rubbish. Just a great.

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0: Five Sauce, Mackay and the Wit. Sunday is another day of NQ games around the Mackay region. Opening ceremony last night. Lots of sports on today. Lots of people around Mackay and the Wit Sundays for this weekend with so much going on. We're going to play Lenny Kravitz in the next 15 minutes here on Star. Brent Amar's coming up as well. And Keith Urban with Pink. Up next, your 9 o'clock news, sport and your long weekend. Weather details on Star.
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10: Good morning, Alana McIntyre here with the latest. The 47-year-old suspected of murdering a 5-year-old girl in Alice Springs has been moved to an undisclosed Darwin facility, with police set to charge him this weekend. Officers have confirmed Jefferson Lewis was unconscious after being subjected to a sustained attack after a vigilante group tracked him down. Northern Territory's Chief Minister has told Sky they need to make sure justice is served and the violence outside the hospital was wrong.
11: Yeah. Well, we have a zero tolerance approach for that, and I had the opportunity to meet with the mother yesterday as well, and she was just as appalled as everyone else is.
10: The family of Kumanjai Little Baby has reportedly fled the home where the little girl was last seen and has vowed never to return. Police are looking into two suspected firebombings in Melbourne overnight. Officers are investigating after a Molotov cocktail was allegedly thrown at the George Hotel in Melbourne South about 2 a.m. A jerry can's been found outside Almina Lebanese restaurant where a fire broke out around 4. The US president's casting doubt on whether a deal will ever be reached with Iran. Iran sent its latest proposal for negotiations with the US to mediators in Pakistan, but Donald Trump says he's not satisfied. The polio virus has been detected in Perth's wastewater. Health officials say the risk of an outbreak is low. However, more testing is underway.
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10: Star Sport. In NRL, the Bulldogs have recorded their third straight loss, the Cowboys beating Canterbury 28-12 at a Coors Stadium last night. Cam Ciraldo says they may have to make some more substantial changes.
12: Possibly. We're sort of running. We don't have a lot of players either. Like, we've remember, Sean O'Sullivan came back to New South Wales Cup today. He was suspended for a couple of weeks. And we've just lost Jake Turpin again. He looks like he's torn his bicep. So
10: the Dolphins have beaten the Storm 28-10 at Suncorp Stadium. It's the first time in Melbourne's history that they've lost seven games in a row.
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7: Star weather.
14: Our Saturday forecast for our long weekend, pretty good. Mostly sunny around Mackay in the Whitsundays today. The winds are easing off day by day. Tomorrow we've got a shower or two, and Monday looks like a slight chance of a shower, most likely along the coast, and our top temperatures mid-high 20s.
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Sabrina Carpenter, Star McKay and the Wet Sundays. This our More Music long weekend. Extra day off. Love that. Tomorrow morning, you've got the Seaforth Mega Markets on. They're getting underway at 8 o'clock, wrapping up round about midday. If the weather's good, you could do the leap climb that Kaylee and I did last Saturday. You need clear weather. Hopefully, there wasn't too much rain yesterday to make that worthy of doing, because that slippery would...

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0: Chili Peppers, Starmer Kye and the Wit Sunday. Scotty here, Palmyra Drags. Got an event coming up a little bit later on today. It's a no prep 1/8 mile racing. More details on the Palmyra Dragway Facey page. They've got all the information there for you. We're going to play some Bare Naked Ladies in the next 15 minutes here on Star. New Taylor Swift as well. And John Butler's for you. Next, though, 10 o'clock, news, sport, and all your May long weekend. How good is it, long weekend? Your weather details are on the way next.
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